0: working on music?
1: Yeah.
0: I'll just go to bed. I'm tired.
1: I want to watch Friends.

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For 7 years running, you've been a soldier. But better days are coming, better days are coming for you. So when the night feels like forever,

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You're on the other side of the storm now. You should be so proud. The better days are coming.

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1: Gentlemen, as you know, we have something special down here at Birdland this evening. A recording for Blue Note Records.

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And you might know how to play with fire.

0: thank you guys so much. Thanks to Rodrigo Studio for playing this new release with me together right here in ADA Amsterdam. Thank you guys.
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0: solemnly swear the testimony you're about to give is the truth, the whole truth, nothing but the truth, so help you God.
1: I do.
0: Sit down, please.
1: You have spent 1 week vilifying me before the American public, and you refuse to allow me to make a statement on my rights as an American citizen.

calls when the words from the past are spoken the wheel. And everybody falls. No, we ain't special.